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Thank you, Jesus. 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
0: 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Oh, enjoy in the cooler.
2: See breeze.
0: Oh, Now, if you're in Suboko, there.
2: Good, Uncle Pantum.
0: I saw the course.
2: Kakra, Yam Yatum.
0: And Ra, Wamba, Yako Jesus March in the Mao.
2: Benra, Saturday, no, Yam Yadum. Yamia, Madum, I mean, our Ravi coffee.
0: Oh, okay.
2: Oh, a bit iffy.
0: Akunta Gardens. Oh, okay.
2: Mr. and Mrs. Adani.
0: Your mama was a
2: TBA government hospital. Our Mufi bombing.
0: Your mama was a
2: fire brain. And then runs Nipper Munus with Dining Amias.
0: Oh,
2: Mr. and Mrs. Chip Boating.
0: Oh, I see.
2: Honorable Brian.
0: Okay,
2: Nigina Bradaba.
0: Oh, okay. Yeah, Dining Amias. Amen. Paul Siang. Paul. That is a
3: Christ I don't go to Israel.
0: Are you for a tratan away?
3: I'm going to my phone in now.
0: Oh, that's a bias. And Razo, Messunia Tracker and Akazi is what you are naming him say. Okoye. It's a vampa. And eh, Elder Omina away.
3: Christ I don't mean now.
0: Yet the radiacy. And Kamina, yeah. And Council maybe Sasa want to say. Yeah, the American say, Minim Sen Yam Kuponti, oh yeah, and a pedi and Yamia Yawaya Brabum Efe, na a salt nanny, yea da, Unyankopo, as a kayahue, yen fa seda ene aye ye ene ntrontrom ema asafo awurade se ne waye eso na efe na eso ani pato kan ho na yen fa seda ma awurade ye ye da awurade as ye bompa ye
2: era was se
0: ya no pay ye da was se
2: shira was em abama
0: ma ye kan sa aye ye ene ntrontrom ani bi bi na ye ne ema wo.

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1: government currently is reviewing I've heard men and women in the media some have already taken me to the cleaners with very heavy criticism government is yet to adopt the revised curriculum from kindergarten to primary six, is currently receiving the review attention of the Director General of GES and his team. But admittedly, we are repositioning the curriculum for learners from kindergarten to primary six with emphasis on values. That is why today's team remains significant and relevant for my purpose and for our purposes. That classroom learning is just not enough. Critical thinking, problem solving, analytical mind, and above all, the motto of Great APAS, character building, will be central to the revised curriculum. I'm happy to note that in the revised curriculum from kindergarten to primary six, the government of Ghana, under President John Dramani Mahama's reset, we are introducing robotics, coding, artificial intelligence and electronics, and digital skills at the basic foundational learning for our learners. So we are, as a government, responding to a rapidly changing technological world, and we need to train learners who can adjust to a changing competitive world with digital skills. When it is revised, it will be submitted to Cabinet for government to take a position on its full implementation.
0: Yera Haruna Idrisu ASWA for that humashia ashe nano and I within their watch I say. 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
0: 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And into the air, say a best empire, boy, and I say, but one pie, Danny Day, Nadiama or Minum, Edia for a yes, sir, Yamay at home. As I say, watch, I say, I'm going to do my air from my quaint room, and prepare, I say, yes, so I would do it, Nara. I say, yes, sir, say, I say, say, Nina, my Sabi, and Yanuka, you give your answer, send us some. 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Archbishop Nicholas Duncan Williams, enra wakasa nasuri fienu. Say another to ya.
3: The future of our children and our grandchildren. Let dark spell and deception be intercepted. We are praying concerning the healing of our water bodies and the land. That our water bodies and our land will not be poisoned. Through this galaxy, something is going on which we won't recognize it today. Because we are operating under a veil and a spell. It's a veil and a spell of money, politics, and manipulations of fetish and demonic powers. All kinds of things are going on behind the scenes. And unless you go to the back end by descending of spirit, you really can't tell what's going on. But a lot is going on. And we need to also pray for our agriculture sector and for the Minister of Agriculture. We need to pray that there will be no food shortage in our land. So I'm not just talking about Ghana. Ghana is number one on my priority, but the nations from Togo, Nigeria, Benin, and Zimbabwe, Malawi, you name them, we want to specifically pray that there will be no food shortage. Because the land is being poisoned. Through the poison of the water, we are poisoning the land. So a time may come where we cannot sow and yield fruit or crops in the land because the land is poisoned. So it cannot bear fruit. It can't yield the crops we need. And even if it does, because the land is poisoned, the food we are eating, the tomatoes, the yam, the apim, the kontomri, the pepper, everything that comes from outside of the main city, they are poison.
0: Archbishop Nicholas Duncan Williams, Nene, and I would see, and on our host, and what I see, or boas importum, HSA, Papa Kokrebia wedding, finished, you see, and Ani din ade nana apia penfo HSA 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
0: 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And a baby beer, ya swear the back on Cocoa New Station. Yene a year main entrance, no store number 21, and I'll be nyaye. Na ye track when Ancasano, Ewo a year conquetia and Quasco Junction, a Kenke House on ma, and your flying baby, I will be a year the bebro 0242 647 761 0242 647 761 Nani entry ha. 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
11: Ah, my little ones, gather around. Once upon a time in the heart of Accra, a man in his fancy car sought directions. But oh, the Ghanaian way.
12: Hello, bro. Good afternoon. Can you please show me where the Presby Church is?
13: Go straight. 10 left at the big mango tree with the broken branches with most of the mangoes falling. Ask there. Anybody will show you.
11: And when the Black Stars take to the field, every Ghanaian becomes a coach. Ah, the sacred cue for our beloved Gobe. As you wait patiently, rehearsing the perfect vibes.
14: Have you at it?
15: Mami Gobe Nubi. Me koko ono.
14: One studio.
15: One ugari no.
14: Ah, akono. Me da se rabi wani na.
11: These, my dear ones, are some few moments that make our Ghana truly special. And as we share these stories, let us also remember a plate of lily rice, connecting our hearts through the flavors of our culture. Special moments are worth celebrating with lily rice. Lily rice, ye nimuno free titi. This advert is FDA approved.
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cybersecurity authority is engaging journalists and bloggers to strengthen public education on cybersecurity how can the media use its platforms to help the public identify prevent and respond to cyber threat. You see, area will be a chance to deal with about 15 times. Yes, and so, so sister, new my money on your mano. I breached it. Oh, ne a day. Send and trick us no question. No, and he is as a sena. No, but you mock who do any na. Yet a pampire war, ya pie war no. Ever fast war boy, ya dish ye say. 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group

0: responsibility for the opponent. So we spoke about in halftime to try to control it a little bit more. I think we did it for a while in the second, but in the end we couldn't control it enough and create chances enough. We talked about in the press conference yesterday about that we had less rest days before this game, included some traveling. Of course, you can potentially see that Alice is a good example that I, like you talked about, that I felt that started the game really well, but she couldn't hold up her performance, and probably because she was tired. She played a couple of days ago, and it's probably, you need probably one day more to get fit, but we thorough control, and that's just a fact when you are in group D, that you will always have less days recovery.
1: Next, I know I came last, and what I can I say, yes, that he gave me a year. Now, so you better be not a brenna ba, out to say, hey, where Malawi for Monday, I'm holding bow. Hey, a man say, tofu, say, tawe, what you meant? In Rana Gana place, no. Oh, my bra, bra, bra, bra, bra, bra, bra, bra, bra, bra, bra, bra, bra, bra, bra, bra, bra, bra, bra, bra, bra, bra, bra, bra, bra, bra, bra, bra, bra, bra, bra, bra, because Enra game is a winner, I can walk up. Enra game is a gunner to me, winner, echo semi finals, and automatically, ya qualify, echo and real walk up. Came last, and I call Hedim Senka, one who, you bet me every game and I qualify for walk up. Was there any yapa, say, in 20 years, not gonna enter me for walk up, no, or no, so enter me and fire and court this time around?
0: And the feeling is probably one of the worst that I ever had, maybe potentially the worst feeling I had in 20 years of coaching, feeling so much for this team, for Ghana. I really wanted to help them to go to the first World Cup in 20 years. Felt that we had a good chance to do it today, but we didn't perform well enough. And if it was a little bit of a 50-50 game, always when you are in the losing team, you need to face the truth. And the fact is that we lost with one ball, and it's really painful.
1: And now, came last, and I say, now, when we say, team ready, my qualified for walk up, and ye, and ye, a hundred a par. And watch, now, I say, only placing now, quitting with him. Now, I'm home anymore with him. No more to me, I assessment, oh, now, I'm her team, no, baby, I'm a two, baby, I'm a year, no, now, almost what I'm a SCSE.
0: I think it's a question for tomorrow. I understand why you're asking it, but tonight I think it's we all need to cry a little bit, be super disappointed. We need to look ourselves in the mirror to see what we can do better, what we potentially couldn't do better, and then learn from it, and then move on to the Ivory Coast game. Because you're saying as well, there is a chance to go through to the world.
1: Nas I know I came last, and I say I'm going to film. Now I'm out here, my mum. I assessment. Now the uncle you too, silly no. I'm also waiting me accurate no. Now I'm say Ghana Black Queen still now you are Kenya. Ah, God, I walk up the betting my kobi. I Kenya will hold my new air playoff. Wow. I'm say a member of the walk up no. DR Congo Efa Bumukain. And I call walk up no. Wow. I call both playoff near the idea. I'm going to me qualify. Our qualifiers not, but I'm offered to start on baby. Ebe William could walk up and be sana. A waste as soon as it's a. I was slow to me, you know, be a circle cup fight if I say, yeah, and submit me. I can't. And you know, Ghana, a year Black Queens on Thursday. And oh, I playoff, no. Say, any Cote d'Ivoire airball on Thursday. Sa game, you know, see a team a winia. Nessa, ye best answer call me boho baby. Other continent, you know. Yakobo play off you honomo. See a timmy at top group na and sound your timmy qualify. It's in the Thursday. You did camp of first playoff match against La Côte d'Ivoire. What bet me winning game no? Oh, sounds well call come up hobby be other continent. Any on team stibiaqua yes ya. Na say a timmy echo top group no honomo. And sana ye timmy aqualify aqua walk up no. Came last, says still nano. Wonder who said Ghana our chance. Was it Ghana ever chance at beating me a qualify?
0: No, there is another opportunity and a chance for us to go through some other games and qualify for the World Cup. That's absolutely correct. But right now, when you're asking me 15 minutes after

0: we went all in. I'm feeling empty right now. Of course, we need to sleep and build up again in one way or another, but right now it's just a bad feeling.
1: Next, I know and some came last at the Abanti and for Black Queens getting his answer. What do you don't pay an omena? Out to Miss Adian, a hajin, pa, ewo, no more. Yanko Ada News, near for a clan fans also mawed ya, and opay. Yanko claps and not answer yet. Sansa is the one on one number who are passo. Wouldn't we say Black Stars echo walk up no? Ghana bought four matches in Frimo. You bought four matches. Now four matches, no, Ghana every near Baco. Ghana. A draw back, and you lose to me, you know. Same as Black Queens. Same as Black Queens. Black Queens, the first call, AFCON, yeah, I can't watch them, yeah. About four matches. And I'm with your free more. A movie back, a draw back, and lose to me, you know. Hey, yes, a man, me man, you know, a pet. Man, me man, you know, a pill. Yeah, ready. A dehydrate. I just say, I see my papa. Ah, I'll come in one casa. And as many as I can't meet me every and fun, fun, one. Sa and who are some as you know. Isi etie ewo eno mo. Yanko Kumase asante kotoko akache. Kotoko eye preseason. No oma wye first phase ni ewo Kumase. 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Na aye physicals and a net dorsal, physicals, no, oh, and a net dorsal. But second phase, it yet, yes, a fena a rectangular. Nick tactics, a winny, 3 million, a fena be ye go on a more second phase, a one crying. It's a yasa make it to a cry. I could call a boy 2 matches. Ninina da, I ye, I to be sent a hydrogen pa. Now, my bacomedy can boy, omulusu 1-0. And my Benap FC, Esha Womo. And I'm on a bunny FC, a boy, yeah. Born a crack or echo, yeah, 1-1. Coach is him in Tiasia, yes, I'm more 45 minutes and fan come home. Your buck and one, and could feel better cotoco, I shall 1-0. Ah, to Mr. Jenny Hajin, a pa. It's in the coach, no, place be what a ma, or say, or more performance, no, and quant can't cry. It's a cotoco, a quo and crane, sir, place, no, where John Wetch, they said, Omani cotoco youth team in training. Sir, place, no, where catch on my set, there be more performance, dear, debi, I'm waiting, no. 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
3: 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Almost so share me and 3-3. 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Only two goals. 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more fancy ya
4: Josephness, that will put him in a aqua panoqua for. There were that Angels Dominion International Church. Say a yes, seven winning, say whom we are yet our Bible. One
5: name is Susu Hanwa. Now we be a Bible, I just say, Tia was of us. Now, or the Bible, no actual one we drew. What do we go?
4: So one cousin, I call your Bolivia, we will throw home, and then we may be a Baba of Citraswa, or Bob Brown, who are no. Say, ya, we are bang, a cut that was so sad. We be a Bible, no pet, then we are down. Bolivia will free Israel. Actually, sir, Bible King, sir, your man who did one wire for a cry never ye. A choir of first word the Bible, a yes of what it be a man for Hawan, a man with a Muaya Anton Foman, and a Presidential Global African Heroes Award.
6: Prophet Dr. Joseph Mensah, and some 91 protection cream, and some 23 favor cream. Abba, a kutia, a humbone, na a be a quine, a winipa braboom. 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
16: A tearful Christiana wounded near movie star. 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

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There's a gross which is of identity be being free. Yente tax. Yente she. And the other one, wa want to tax. No. 30 million, a bra. Yente be being free. Gross salary. And I'm more area man, we are a minimum semester to the Bacola between Arsenal and Liverpool. Bacola, I can yes. To Liverpool project, no. Yes, I see yes. Obviously, I can. Adam Liverpool say, hey, I can Liverpool. Any PSG? Minya report say 5 million per next separate mumienu. 5 million in next separate. Any PSG? And Liverpool. Me dimu seme tuja. I call my friend Christian Romero. No, oh, you wicked boy, Christian Romero. Or sounds like a dirty player. 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Oh, a dirty dida. Me ka dirty say obo boa a poor any a champ. 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

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Between Arsenal and Liverpool. Bakola. I can yes. To Liverpool project no. Yesi osi yes. Obesi akane. Edema Liverpool. Say hey. Aka Liverpool. Any PSG. Minyan report se 5 million per ne separate o mumye nu. 5 million. In a separate and your PSG and Liverpool, I'm going to say, a crown of Christian Romero, no, or your wicked boy, Christian Romero, or sounds you a dirty player, or be on himself, no, or a dirty da, make a dirty say, or boba, a poor, any a champ, or chadodo, or chadodo. Now, oh no, you just would dear gross out to me channel, Christian Romero, on any day, I a friend, sir, Karin Cavala, at Argentina. 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Christian Romero. Because some amino say good form. My amino, the form would just a rod. Bra. 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Now, do you have a memo of Pakistan? And one or the other, you don't know. Just try to get in Putun, you don't know. 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Now driver, we are for home, we are for home. And the last driver, no. Ah, bra. No, they are pinwheel to, no way they are pinwheel to, no way they are pinwheel to. And your league or Uruguay, Aquafa, some as they are bar, medium with some as a tuja, and my Rumfin, I want some no. Now Ronaldo, oh. 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

0: 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PSG man be 2 million Now, David Beckham the Oscar. David Beckham man bear 5 million. Now, a superstars baby will be as well. Boy, Messi sir. Of a ye, you must not call you na you. And Cassica, papa. But I brought for dear. As I'm so moon, dear friend, somebody a cry. Omunim, my yen truck as a yen. What is here?
1: Joseph Mess, there were born in Mane, Aqua Panoquafo, there were that Angels Dominion International Church. Say a year seven, who in a say whom we are our Bible.
2: When you miss to who how one, now we be a Bible at your saint, see our so far, now or the Bible no actual one we drew. What do we know?
1: To one cousin, I'll call you Bolivia, we will throw home, and I didn't know maybe a Baba of Citrasua, who bought bread wound one room. Say ya, why ya be a bang, a cut that was a be a Bible no pet, name we are down. Bolivia will free Israel. Actually, sir, Bible King. Sir, your man who did one while I far cry nearby. A choir of first word the Bible, a yes of what? A beer a month for Hawan, a man who a muaya and Tom Fomon, and a presidential global African Heroes Award.
3: Prophet Dr. Joseph Mensah added some 91 protection cream and some 23 favor cream. Abba, a kutia a humbone. Na a beer quine, a wunipa brabum. Your prophet, a chia quine, a wa akra, Amasamai, Stadium Junction, Countryside, Kumase, Santasi. 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
9: Okay, 96.9. Thank you very much. Yeah, to us, now, yeah, the local stories ever to us, amount enche na mayo, so AC floor at the local stories. Aba na mami, anyway, quick one, a very, very important sunset, and almost yadie, a ya infant Niagara Crown Kiss Avenue. Montessori School, area vacation classes. Na we a parent, we a guardian, and meaning ye, a macronin tonight for your copium, sir, will be a school. Sir, almost school or home po, no co school, baby, for crana. 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Valley View University, aye the best university. I make come for the amount say. Ope suyapon atwa wadi suyanswa. Valley View University. Ente bia wewe SHS. Ana say. Mbacho pesa atwa nguma suyanswa. Aye Valley View. Yeye program bit is business administration, nursing, midwifery, mental health nursing, computer science, business information system and IT, biomedical engineering, theology, education, development studies, communication studies, and agriculture. When you know courses about me, Ababe reading, El Valley View University degree, and I say, Upasso Yen Masters, Ninjano, Mibato, Yayan Sechi, we are beating me abo, your weekends, your weekdays, and your sandwich as our home. Campuses near me and sir, OEB, our ACCRA Accra, I feel Kumasi, and it touchy mine. 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Valley View University, where academics meet purpose. 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eba printing all kinds of general printing digital printing dtf printing a4 a3 a2 one way printing print and cut flag printing, material printing, large format printing. In fact, say open banner and I post this, I can see a billboard, signboard, I can see a now open home printing on ASFACU. Omo or Abel from Fidia, Omodia printing, I need the whole papa funeral posters, funeral invitation cards, funeral brochure, embroidery, car branding, Asori car, school car, wow car, open all branding home, Fabra, Sefaku, Jesse customization, oh Jesse no, Yentro Udin NWHD, no problem, Fabra Sefaku, phone cover customizations, they say no naba, phone no cover na shahono, na ye do phone ni a customize no, fefe the amount, ye, e was Sefaku, passport picture, wedding invitation cards, oh ye program, ye metro video amount, kama, Sefaku, ebe the amount, and watchy. 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Ye chua kwan ewo enkoko Kumasi station dademuho, ye ben oboba FM, fre 0249-667374, and I say 0240-080-100. And 0201-378-948. 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May your boko de.
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10: As we speak now, there is nowhere the Kwakofa beginning to be a blaster coach for now. Until we are looking at bringing an expatriate. And then the expatriate, President can say, I'll say, Ghanaian coaches, not Ghanaian coaches, and they are deputy. But they come with added value. Oba, let's say, only coaches in the age, or qua, or say coaches in the family. Now, among for more, among an idea about which coaches we should look at to be assistant to the foreign coaches. Names like Gordon Trump mentioned, names like Tanko, names like Maswe Kwedu, names like Kasum Mingel were all mentioned. President Asimo kind of said, what countries be are, your coaches be are, you say, coach ready, on lawyer number one, coach way, on lawyer number two. And in that meeting, you know, Papa Yi, Professor Minta was in the meeting. And so your man, Juma said, on Kwaja rating, and my Ghanaian coaches, we need rating, so we can all Ibrahim Tanko, and lawyer number one of Ghana, and Maswe Kwedu, lawyer number one of Ghana. Based on the data, any criteria, for selection, then we will all follow it and respect that. That was what we discussed. We did not discuss saying my local coach via assistant, expatriate coach or other blaster coach. I mean, it doesn't make sense. We will never say that. And you know, before that, some Achika, you know, Achi was just giving some narratives. And this pain, I told you now, you are done. Ago
1: FM. Nana Odro Safo and I went to me actually to say meeting on Mokoye no. Na GFA president editor omanim se omo pe coach emano na ono embe assistant coach to eye abrofo na omba befa eye national teams no na coaches ni bebre din e na etimi apm o nanso no omo entimi enya 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insult, Ena Eyo Penino, and so Edi Amomono. Na onwechi, Ena Yebisani se na Dana Ebeba se mu pe coach. Na ono etimi ako abeye assistant coach to national team no. Na up to now, ye munye bi ye na fensuno, Fredachi ebe kan se om record no onum nini natre se ye coaches ayo gana hanum no om record no or fempa ono asemben ena woka edifahu.
10: I'm saying say each and every person in this football ecosystem have a record to talk about. Say Ofa Obi to say Odro Safo. That's all the tour say oh my national team. Also Okofa under 17 maybe no a disqualified team no from going to Africa. So now we'll look at it say going to the World Cup. And you know, you look at it say what's happened? Odro Safo Mekanas, Odro Safo Mekanas, he was assembly CM, and you Odro Safo Forts. He was given the opportunity to take the team again, and he have qualified the team to the World Cup. And you know, there is always a question mark. There is always something to be said about a person, so far as the person is concerned. Onye Nyankopo, onye project.
1: Anyway, any and someone, Nana Odro Safo, ESCO member, Edema GFE, and so Eddie Tuja, I had the Hunsem, Eddie Amount. 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
11: Football, no. Sometimes, no. I'm not really team. Miss it. Media man, we're the winner first time. Media man, this is Zimbabwe Asia. We're holding any media man Asia. If you more, you're bad, no. You're bad Ghana, no. I'm also saying, I'm not talking about it. But I'm saying, qualify ahead of them. And, you know, when your first time. And I know, sir, I'm going to sit here. And then media man, I think it's about first match or home, no. No, that's why you know, you know, what you mean, yeah. Now, Jimmy and Yagosa, and a bear of Kunga, and Kosifar of Honum, and Yama Bibri as a sound of Honum, performance, no, and to say first, no, the way I know it is here. But football, no, in Yabo Fisola, you determine it me a dim cream, and you know, and Yama Bibri as a sound, but football and that's your football, the way in the whole park, no, or no, the dim cream.
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12: A world exclusive. A world exclusive. Exclusive.
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9: 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Now, one month, sir, I can be. Whole Technical University 2026-2027 admissions on Air Coso. Mibacho, yeah, fre students from SHS and TVET graduates, move it to me, Edmoho, Ajimmo, apply. What you are saying? Na, yeah, degree programs, and HND, Ninjano, programs, yeah, whole technical university, engineering, applied science and technology, arts and design. 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We need programs are yeah, we whole technical investing. Ukra SSE ana wasia. Also tminya C ana C6 ana the better chance are na core subject 3 o pass ye na elective 3 and also no pass ye HND 2-year diploma program non and also the wasia na SSE ne apply a minimum AD ana D7 ana the better a chance are matured applicant 25 years or more wait me apply Uko Fidelity Bank Ghana Commercial Bank and a Ghana Post Ubenya voucher ni bi and a short code *776*. 217# across all network. On Sabaka and Vouchan, Vouchan, Nibuni, undergraduate, 180 Ghana cities. 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
1: Okay, okay, I'll see you soon. Why, baby? Hey, my ye. Me say, enra, my boyfriend, I could see obo star 959 hash. I want your phone, so. And I will win.
2: Ah, Anita, I don't want doggy parko.
1: Oh, bonsoir. I could see a sanswa ba number one.
3: Yeah, my dream now.
1: Hey. And then there was so ye me show, papa, baby. Now, me de tossa me short, sexy dress, no.
2: Hey.
1: Uh-huh. Now, me say, some tea. Now, me ye me nails, no. So, come on.
2: Oh, no.
1: Me fa uba. Me ka do some small 1-2-1-2 rounds. Me answer me dream, ho. Now we cheer. Hey, Nana so he for order. So Chinese. Any wine, papa B. And they mean this I check no.
2: Hey, Anita.
1: Na san mia when you hear TV bino. I also was a sound. No top prepaid. Na meet me chili esimu. I no go feel sweat like that. See fine girl.
4: Hey, Anita.
1: Jesus.
4: Maybe I would do nutina. Mr. Remember, dial *959# hash. Oh, iPhone up tomorrow also. No one can you see what
5: 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Dial *959# hash and I call 590mobile.com.gh. 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
6: Okay, 96.9. It has a yebedin komoka kra wofi. 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But boga home deco, and I'm pacho, ye corner, yakope, and your dining table, wardrobe. 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

0: 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So omu o good training a omu mresa. 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Malawi fo ma no. Bo ben na Malawi fo no ba ayesro nko a. I said Malawi to Black Queens. This is Black Queens, you know. Yeah, baffle my Malawi mean they say. Naya, I sad. And I say, passing sequence, no, quay, you into mean pass a bono, said the panel, a jib bass, see any loose bono, any a loose bono crampa, or ding, I did shim, a dear winnie bonnet back a crampon, so yet ding. It's in a me with some more questions, and say, it's in dear bad upon I am not coaches, and which replies, no, old training grounds. Dear Ben Pano, which are more training grounds. Because Enra say, oh, yeah, chance are you creating? Yeah, young creating chance, Papa be ya. Hey, second animal, we bought, you ain't mean creating chance. Emma said, the only chance I buy any first goal, any back could be na. Yeah, de ma, a bag of fence, Evelyn Badu, or had they born the tone channel. Emma said, no, the penny chance, I gunna ya, because be away the net, eh? When I had ya can you nine Bon, oh, yeah. Time I gonna share goal, yeah, early goal. Come on the 7th minute. Na after just 4 minutes, na kanati, and the crowns we own go. And so when the Malawi ball, na a tournament, I say, when we start our tournament, with me, we near Oko World Cup. So World Cup in the moon here, what? When the Malawi ball, when your first goal, now what transit after 4 minutes near take out, and just a way coach you again. After the gonna share goal, no, dear Ben, our year far home. I say, I'm about game in the moon, and so we say, Ghana, I say, Malawi for no friendly game, bare 4-0. So they thought say, we seems to be easy. Eddie Ama one more. But I saw a kind was at last mechanical Saturday. They said Malawi for not see Nigeria first from 3-2. And 3-2 no more say any game. I beg I say be ya. By luck be no more they say yet. So we team at the back ball back what to attend them more. Yeah, 1-0 they are. But I can see be a luck. 2-0 any luck. But what they can the ball back what to attend. Or the mere not the answer. I just were good, or yardy, or many more than yes, say. As I would do more grumble to me up on a show. So, no me as particular to fancy, came last a sign in my way saying, you know, a man and who answer. In your first go, in your first go, and I dream about money 3 months old, and go for your gas or mass of money, dear Besson Benny or Honomo. And before Ghana any buyer wants to know, not with the pressure as yes, so, am I young Cassia San Swassi and Waka on. 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me mu say abrofo kwa ba for and what Black Queens if one or more bench, let me say, it's a Black Queens, so no, I have brought from Kwa. I brought from Kwa. Not I brought from Kwa, and man, some Malawi. Hey, Naya, and I get if I look at we be great to my cousin, get ye. Say Black Queens, about tournament. Not I brought from Kwa, and the tea bench, at the Mayan. Nasto, na Ghana, and Tim, and some Malawi, Uncle Walk Up. And then for some pan was to say, Yadia brought from the bay. And see, I get to myself look at one and yard and saying, Prosper Eko Guia de Mansi, Master Kunadoko Guia de Mansi, Anya Ye, and I'm happy. And they Black Queens if one was ready, Eko Kakosuya. And some say, I'll be for no so and yarded ye, Banaya. I brought from the Modamo back Ghana, and soon I brought from Pity.
1: Okay.
0: Omo nya bro fomo ya ade akochi no, o metime aboa oman no.
1: Thank you very much. She dey see adumie no abo. Me call Accra New Start 12 year to us so. Maminya birthday way, celebration of life. Happy happy birthday and comma comforts. Adanse aka Twinkie. Already in shall we break Twinkie. Found for Adomo and call Adomo. We may start. Happy, glorious birthday and comma comforts. Adanse aka Twinkie. Already in shall we break. No man for Adomo and call Adomo. A few brass, simple. Eho, and I always show happy, happy birthday. Afei, jirugogo ni ni bakubiso abaha. Happy special birthday, Sandra Naki. Ewo kwa u inkwetia. Sandy, eradi nshira u ebra odi afeba kwa kamu fi hon. O nshira u bebre. Every boyfriend, ADX solution. And always show happy, happy birthday. Okay, yeah, ko ACCRA Accra. News at 12 is happiness. Yeah, from Nayas. Good afternoon.

0: points.
1: A brave person to utter a watching to and crahas Museno. Yan say, as someone I had there a womb, and it's your cranimono, and Shabia said, you go come as Rana Motopa, as you bet me to the two sat at the answer Sanabia, ye de are son or crano, as a woman, your cosso, not ye, ye, or my penimeter dark for any some any.
2: In the recent unfortunate flooding of our capital, Accra, that Professor Buzia foresaw the danger and launched a major central sewage system project in Accra in 1970. In fact, he engaged an Israeli company to begin the work. The work was started in central Accra, those of you who were born then would remember, to avoid the flooding that the floodlands of Accra were prone to suffer. Unfortunately, 1972 January, when Professor Buzia was overthrown, the work with the sewage system was abandoned and remained abandoned till as we speak. And this year, those of you who have been to Accra would see how our national capital has suffered. Buzia foresaw the danger as far back as 1970 and tried to do something about it. He was equally willing to pay the price of unpopular but necessary policies. Through the Ghana Business Promotion Act, he moved to place the commanding parts of the economy in the hands of Ghanaians themselves, Ghanaian citizens. Facing debt service that consumed 13 of every 100 cedis earned from exports, his cabinet, having already taken voluntary salary cuts, devalued the cedi by 44% in December 1971. This was seized upon by his adversaries to turn him out. In fact, they staged a coup against him 13 January 1972. He'd been in power for only 27 months, 2 years, 3 months, but they staged it.
1: Kanema pani dada dema on my Ghana John Ajekum Kufo ne se wode to dwa echem se kanema pani ba ko be di on my Ghana anima ya Dr. Buzia we bodo benfu Buzia kwa na ya kana se mi mode mo obebo ayde bo 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
3: 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One by the curriculum that done what you used to wear, kindergarten, and what basic primary says, you know. And no, maybe a woman, you're here, M. Waman, Crona, Dusian, Tim Cosono. One by the session, ye be a film. After the other come one, also by Buano, some of the Baba come. With Roma, kindergarten, quacosy primary says, you know. Cecilia, and only by a Baba candies, you know, to say, yeah, artificial intelligence, your friend AI, you know. I'm the robot. 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
4: Government currently is reviewing. I've heard men and women in the media. Some have already taken me to their cleaners with very heavy criticism government is yet to adopt the revised curriculum from kindergarten to primary six. Is currently receiving the review attention of the Director General of GES and his team. But admittedly, we are repositioning the curriculum for learners from kindergarten to primary six with emphasis on values. That is why today's theme remains significant and relevant for my purpose and for our purposes. That classroom learning is just not enough. Critical thinking, problem solving, analytical mind, and above all, the motto of Great Apas, character building, will be central to the revised curriculum. I'm happy to note that in the revised curriculum from kindergarten to primary six, the government of Ghana, under President John Dramani Mahama's reset, we are introducing robotics, coding, artificial intelligence and electronics, and digital skills at the basic foundational learning for our learners.
3: And to one young for Haruna Drusu, then some are what it to Danano. And they say, I know new curriculum, no one by Sakrania, Wormaton Committee, National Council for Curriculum and Assessment for Quakotanas and Oma Humano. There are what are some of the big rooms, they see and cry artificial intelligence, robotics, STEM education, and after electronic and digital learning. Nina, there's a webboa. I'm on crowns where to me, the moon sounds why you be sent or kind of say, classroom of this young quano, and on quiet cassa, yeah, and on ya, there's a webboa. 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
4: So we are, as a government, responding to a rapidly changing technological world, and we need to train learners who can adjust to a changing competitive world with digital skills. When it is revised, it will be submitted to cabinet for government to take a position on its full implementation. Distinguished ladies and gentlemen, John Dramani Mahama, President of the Republic, leading the reset agenda of Ghana.
3: When you buy a tenant, can you? Honorable Haruna Drusu, into a new curriculum, no woman day a banner, woman day Nina Ashe, a National Council of Curriculum and Assessment, a woman on Babeche, Ama Adia Yeditrank Radio from Kindergarten Caucasi Promises, no, on my best and crane, ye be a frumo. 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
0: 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Private school, private senior high schools, so technical schools, so they are can't free education system this time around. Yeah, near so. So we are happy. Now, WAEC as an institution, on the year for me, WAEC 1952, until Obo calculate a year, Obo, who say WAEC 74 years. WAEC a great news in Ghana. Sanity. 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
0: 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So there are two three things
5: right.
0: Independent body and I say another examination body yeah, yeah, papers, so marked papers, no. Yeah, yeah, papers, no, papa, papa. 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And as grading system, now make earlier on. Say, your chart was a last 4% for no, so no, as a somunya grade 9. 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
5: one of my priorities since I assumed office last year has been to make the work of the Bank of Ghana more open and more transparent so we want to build stronger relationships with our stakeholders in every corner of the country and to ensure that our policies respond to the needs of businesses and, of course, the people that we serve.
1: Eti, yebra, Johnson, asema, wa mani samna answer. Was out to us to go to him, sir. And found him, Pemper, so now my guy, we are sick as somebody be echo, or but yes, sir, at the action, or maybe I could trash or maybe so. 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
5: lending rates have fallen making it easier for businesses to access credit and invest but fortunately currently rates are downward generally around 15-16% and if you are a very good customer that's what they call the general the reference rate that is used for very good borrowers. You could get it at even 10-11%. This means more businesses have access to financing so as to expand, so as to create jobs, and so as to contribute to economic growth.
1: Any IAT, yeah, I'm not order on my Ghana Sika Krabatano, Ano, Dr. Johnson Asiama.
3: Ugusa Utie Kasapa 102.5, we are promo can kasebo. 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Yamiad mo china Tuesday, baby a warm super doom light, you know, and also a dodo wa tobinko, and I'll feel manet dancing and then potum one of Sanya de se Kanye no Yamiad mo china won't be movie a day on Wednesday. 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
1: 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If you say, Ura Gilbert, Babaya Juma, Nemono, Naka, ye pray, I should say, you do some extraordinary innovations. 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Eye. Ministry for Communication. And there you know, young communication seminar and koye. Communication seminar and koye. After Ministry for Employment, and Bebunum Pejuma, and Juma seminar and still and koye. Uko social media, send your Bebunum Ekemuke, a Penjuma and Yade and koye. Now, communication seminar send your medical kind and also no. Say, say no. 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
0: 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You can never serve God and the opinion of men. It was said, oh, share, near Radin Yankopon Epe, oh, share your new Radin Yankopon, Ashe, now fit one number, two, no, woo, two, no. 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
0: 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At a corona is sapa. 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We and ya, dear, be a one or man who come on a banana, Usheni padodo. 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
0: 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When we need us,
4: the Almighty Jah, name in the Dasu.
0: Rasbingi.
4: Yeah, man.
0: Yeah, bless.
4: Oh, respect, pa. Hey. My puni ina cha papa.
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4: Oh, and also, I just say, we put the nurse to Saka Kra. 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
5: wahoo
4: na mi say anya chat e ho asem na mi kan wa ay call okay abi
5: wahoo
4: eh wa say e kasa na e na e kan e be any video call bia na ehia wa ha no no o de na mane ma ni yana na dwin e se luka ira boy bi na o se at no no we se ma for touch o mo use ni na for the bone what 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touch da
5: ni e wo no no we ma mo ni age ho
4: I'm telling you yeah you say me wal laptop at that demo ho on na me 20 na ma sia e ko wuro se ma hu touch using but me ni touch but me
5: ever ne so abe use am na buru so
4: I'm telling you.
5: Yes.
4: The brand is Caribbean. Caribbean.
5: Yo.
4: Oh, body good. You know, my own engine. Oh, body. I'm telling you. Thank you.
5: Yes, me that say. When it does you. On your case, anyway, jina yika krame dofu bene kase.
6: Oh, wow, papa lani.
5: Hey, papa.
6: Yo. Papa.
5: Meet you every
6: day. Oh, I'm
5: Mati.
7: Oh, last time I came, just through the name of Yajuma, but my dream was a seminar coming.
5: Okay.
7: You have to say, what do you can't be about Kuna, but you can't be catching up with you. Sunday, your question, I may have bumped and catching the person. Moment to a Mugasa, one emotion, Debbie, and now show him. Wouldn't she crano, the media should come out, Kaisina Kupam or Wanda? My story, wouldn't quite have fast for the diet, Debbie, wouldn't quite have fast for the Yanay, Debbie. As when you know, computer word na company say you're solid and social media near Tiafa. You see, I'm not a man in the Piable cry, you're born on my chicken, you need Solemo.
5: David.
7: Dainty social media, the agent is here for this to her. It's a near year, Kola, year, Bain, and I said, near my year, and the news I yet can, or be to meet you in two, a Kola Katua, et to meet you two, echo, shoot two, the teachers when it's good for. 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
10: Ti awu bibia.
5: That's it. Udi baby how can say free wine when it does o.
11: Kasta for riding on me ni me ni da so.
5: Onyo kese. Ima. Hello. Hello.
11: Hello.
5: Bacho etio. Ai. Hello. Boga.
12: Okay.
5: When we need a zoo.
12: As a friend, we need okay.
5: Okay, sir.
12: I'm going to say, I'm going to know myself. If you are good.
5: Amen.
12: You're going to know yourself. I'm going to know myself.
5: Amen.
12: I'm going to know who to know. I'm going to know the way.
5: Amen.
12: Okay, dear, I'm going to know you. I'm going to know the way.
5: Amen.
12: I'm going to know you.
5: Amen.
12: Okay, there are that last week Sunday. My phone was solid.
5: Okay.
12: My phone is gone. My packet can't go outside bank anymore.
5: Okay.
12: Now, I've been using the bonds you. I'm trying to get on the bonds you. The medical care one. I think you come back and no on my maintain. Now, get on the bonds you. Okay. 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
5: Okay.
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5: 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Yeah.
12: I'm sure no way I could know. Give me last year, Cocano. When I'm just adding, I say, Marine Commander, my man, I'm the only one. I was too after, not my wife, lucky. Then the Hutu MOVB, but I won't be answering the
5: man and Incon and Maho.
12: Planet, yes,
5: you,
12: Planet.
5: Medasipa. 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
6: O dwene ho a won ti ase e na bo force ti ase so an wan dwene ho. 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Fim fim ni. 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

2026 na Monday na check out time na. I just about 8 minutes after 3 p.m. I go 96.9 FM Sunye. A brand new society, a carba driver, bro. Then a Monday, some I would do it. And then I a debate. Now I'm born, you're panning a mark, Casade. If it's a break, copy me, send a number by Pemo. Yeah, I know I can say radio station, and UTA, Eka, EIB, and Crabba Tanahong. Yeah, we're PM and Temo and Cocona, I've been here. You might be a carba drive. No, no, no, no, no, no, no, no, no, no, no, no, no, no, no, no, no, no, no, no, no, no, no, no, no, no, no, no, no, no, no, no, no, no, no, no, no, no, no, no, no, no, no, no, no, no, no, no, no, no, 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no, no, no, no, no, no, no, no, no, no, no, no, no, no, no, no, no, no, no, no, no, no, no, no, no, no, no, no, no, no, no, no, no, no, no, no, no, no, no, no, no, no, no, no, no, no, no, no, no, no, 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
1: Nana people some.
0: The Nippa baby, I Nippa beka who has some. And into Yanka Pa Thomas, the Cassin BOC. The old baby, I beka who has some.
1: Nana people some. Asante atuma gugu on my hand.
0: And now Monday, I call back drive near the Brewy.
1: Yes, if you're a
0: Nah, oh, Zan, you may have born at Inns and Mobile. A jumble, it will be a do, it will be a de, it will be a de. A boy, I'm a pronoun, primary freedom of his special office, Yana. Yeah, what you will be a boy, yeah. 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Yana, mini, mini, any piaji, I say, will be in course, will be a. Dance will be bombarding, come, come, bravo, man.

0: Ajama chi wa boso aka cho ba te sei. 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Na o tofu so ba ye wa, onu ha ne brand ho. Onu grow ni adaje. Choba operate from Monday to Sunday. Kobi,
1: gocha bi.
0: Enye ize o.
1: Enye ize o gocha.
0: If I say so, be a chopper, no.
1: Yeah.
0: On two Buddha,
1: if David, David, David, David. Now so go to two man combedi.
0: There be an any abri
1: person. Aye, aye.
0: Now so tibebi now so kasa.
1: Yes, quarter. Me say, say who we are say. Now so obi nye onwa. Who nye?
0: Ah.
1: Obi nye onwa. Onko ba. Aman phone won competition. Aman phone kan onwa sem. Ah, ne diye ne won quarter.
0: Ah, me go say bibi wo mu.
1: Bibi wo mu.
0: Who ani bre?
1: Me say there be a me ba betine di das one bre soa. 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
1: and Nadia, Nadia, you should not be Germany, dear, which was a liberal media pair or the Amano. I found one day,
0: and there was a sumo,
1: and there was a sumo,
0: and my Tianaka Grange.
1: I got a waka. Waka. What I could do, Timba, but you will come up. What I was doing here last week, yeah. Quotet, Timba, but I would have got Quotote, etc. I say. That you won't go.
0: If you go now, you will force me to go back to
1: Tigana.
0: You
1: got a B.
0: You Tigana be
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1: 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Kwacha social media baby e no ne ye friend say question na trend o baby a ne
0: after 31 years.
1: After 31 years.
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1: 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Bi ase foforo ase be gina won nan so biem. Kwacha nyame ma ye say 70.
0: Ah so sa na muka.
1: Hmm. Adio.
0: 31 aka he.
1: 31 odi emfa say 30 class aka 40 odi engine eh 39 were three
0: and today engine say ebi ana wanya ban man enti wako prison for 31 years
1: sape
0: after 31 years
1: after 31 years no
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0: 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of the match award no yentie nai.
1: Yes, we are giving our coach back us up with his words and motivate us to come back and equalize the two goals when we are down. The group game is very tight and they are well experienced, let me say, and they are good. So we have to come up with good game and good tactics so that we overcome and then we'll become the winners. This game was very difficult, but we were not that fit, but we were able to manage them and do the game. Although we were down by two goals, but we came up and we played well. Yes.
0: Nessa no and some Abdul Majid aya forward at the club Amudi at the Atram Divisa and the Atan Kan and Samusono. What me at the Amaya Ewa Ewadmo. Na Owe Pe and Anni coach Ekasaye. Coach no aya Godwin Atram on one itimu. And on one essence a coachy. Omo be me coachy. Imagine second on one atana bench. A to Tonya Masa had the money team no. Na equa ya, equa tre no yenti and sama Godwin Atram Edibaye.
2: Well, I think it's very exciting tournament. It's a preseason tournament, good for players. We just want to see team organization, the structures, advantages and disadvantages, also how the team attack and defend. That's what I want to see. I have a new team. I'm sure that you can see that most of the good players, they are not among losing some players, and I've promoted some players from the academy and then also try to beef up some players from other clubs. And the game has been very, very, to me, what I want to see is how the team defend and how we attack in and out of possession. Honestly, I got what I wanted because when I did the change was very, very successful because I tried to bring in a striker who came to play at the left back because I realized that we were down by one goal and you have to risk. And if you're an attacking coach, this is what you have to do so that you can come back to equalize the goal. And it worked to perfection. Honestly, I was looking at this first game to see exactly the clear picture of our opponents. And based to what I've seen against the BB, I'm sure the other opponents are going to bring in the same structure. They fight a lot. And technically, they are not all that good. But you can see also that they are very compact when they lose the ball. And then when they are trying to possess also to the final tendency. But what they did most is that they set pieces because you can see that my players are very young. So I told my players not to try to commit again those fouls at the edges so that they can have advantage. But I think it has been successful. Congratulations to the BB United. They just promoted to the Premier League. And what I saw so far, if they continue working very hard, they can be in the Premier League.
0: Ano aya nsama na chese ene Godwin Atram kasa tin o diaba ni na game timi course no ho na chese ni nsam so no watim e diaba e ho no mo na ano achi no Isaac ni ama aye coach Adema the BB United na 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tnase emye betika na person chessing odin sam atujwa after the game Isaac Niyama.
3: I think it was a difficult match, and in football, it is a sport full of uncertainties. Yeah, we led by 3-1, but I think the last hour lack of concentration on my boys, Atram was able to come back. I think they are doing well, but more room for improvement. Still, we are on preparatory period. I think the errors identified, we'll be able to correct them. It's very, very important in the sense that we have the opportunity to observe the team and give them positive feedback.
0: Nasa way and sama Isaac ni ama editu ja and was some sa and sweetie. Na second match a course a ball no me and ya and a second match no and sweet me course na ni attendant say RTU Omo etna one more Emma Abusian Dwarfs Etsy one more Eshabo 4-1. It's Abusian Dwarfs 4 RTU 1 and no a second match resource are na chase no so epie mo ho asem ana mo so matim atie no na Daniel Apia ono eno nya man of the match obo edema Abusian Dwarfs na Apia eden sam etimi tudwa after send the team ewini 4-1 onya man of the match no
4: yebeka de oye kasa coaches and technical team ni nyina wakan wode train and san ye libe game nti I think the one we lead yanama ye tumi ye win the massive yebeka de ye win massive ni team bia alaba 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leader no at times you know do to me control players no or pitching even namo may out but on in chem the mifi game but still may encourage mu colleagues on today baba back with game
0: Nessa no I don't sweat me about I was as wosu. So your brand to say I could crow. Just you and just a player when you're man of the match. Now a cast an ebu better say as the wosu cross a penny bia. While back or crabby that demo went to mean Casano. What Mr. Anwad and Papa Dobian and the Casa, Bian and the Casa. John Adriafu Junior, a head coach at the Mac Club. Omuti Adi Abusian Dwarfs. Na which wouldn't ya Jojo no? A channel 4-1 dear, John Adriafu. And I wonder more as a man, Yentia and Sama.
5: Tactical discipline, determination to strive for commitment to the game. Listening to just simple instructions from the coach, and they went in, did just that. We got the result. I think that they already have the team until I came. Just added few new players, and they're also making impact. We're just going to improve in our next game based on this today's performance. We are going to stay tactical, very disciplined, commit, determined, and strive for the ultimate, which is the final and then the trophy as well. RTU, for all I know, they are a very good side. They are very deep players. They played well. In fact, at a point, they were putting more pressure on our team. But our boys were able to organize, and we soaked the pressure. We map up another strategy, and we came up against them with more goals. They were a better side.
0: Nessa no, Eda Nessu Swati Mia Ba. Nessa John Ediafo, and I didn't say that to Ja 4-1. What you say now? I know what pa ever echo anymore. Other news, ba SR Team 17. Kumasi Asante Kotoko Efri Kumasi. 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Sashe water. Se se die omu ni abrepa. Se sa anye mani die. 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Anko meti midi pass akono. Kotoko bus ni kwa empty. And players in the coaches in the Amokofa plane at the Koye, just to miss an Akonopa. Now, players no on my arrival. Our airport no mommy pictures nibi. And now, Kotoko players no Kodru. And no Aya Accra International Airport no. Now, FFA come up. And Maya in the Ukraine, some way I'm cross, some way I'm paying full. They be Ashomu Kente. 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Young Apostles show interest. Our former Kotoko goalkeeper and Edi Benjamin Chuman and Sekotoko for Elogo no. Yes, club Omodi Edi Young Apostles Ep Abrantiana Sa Adan City. Former Ken Faiza goalkeeper and Edi Edmond Rekon. Wa sign Edia Amaklaba Omodi Edi Pando Heart of Lions. Infirmian San contract. And on also a team assign a quarter more. Bobo Kuamudi at the Adriana Stars. He said, I'm going from Adriana FC. Almost say, nay, a branch ya. The D Eddie Zakaria Fuseni. Omo assigning a branch ya no. Omo announce say, in a branch ya fan said, Zakaria Fuseni. Ah, Nako bo Edima Techiman. Lead better you to know. Almost a team a cana. And once I'm sa and a national AC at here a quarter more. Ya quo amanone. Na ehwa nsamu so no na na yawo asamwana yas etimi edi atoa so ewo ehwo no mo
6: Chairman, sometimes you just the feel for good food, eh? Something will go make you smile after the first bite. Oh, pedi ani pedi, and your bloody food promax. Oh, yes, uni mi edada. Yenye ani di kenke promax. And then your pedi amu ayane top notch. And unti edu yani bena ope, say your local dishes, anase continental dishes, kenke, and tilapia, anase wole monko, aya garnish in a kama, any other seafood, sise octopus, and uni a friend full option. Banku and tilapia, assorted fried rice, and jollof rice, shawarma dedo, pizza peche, say a beef pizza, chicken pizza, and a pizza biao pebia. My ammo and in the coke, 1 liter, and 1 year enjoyment. No, yeah, ni can say, yeah, delivery, and to bet me a place who order, and now say one casa, one new dofubi, and now one new paddy be, open some bedidi, bra, the environment near conducive, and the people there, ah, customer service, top notch, them go greet you with smile, serve you with love, and leave you with. 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Wouldn't ni madiana dada yeah yeah promax into full option
7: hey jana salute
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9: refuse to grow any offense we be can ho
8: ahuaden immune system o yankopon e dia rani paduane musam moye ho ban no enna sa wonum in busaba mesa e pega immune system na bribia ya yare antimiu sasa die amafo dodo no na di in busaba mesa Don't want dance yes, and Yarwa who ran Nipa and Yina etimi Banaso, and in Yarwa Cassian Kaya, Wutini D and a Honka. 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
15: As a modern say, chairman or boar at the kind of home appliances to Ewo Eastern Region and Ghana. 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Adding and Tuma Ababo chairman. And notice a say dear and yasem ketua original flat screen TV, home theaters, gas oven, fridges, deep freezers, the cold store for panel, air conditioners, entry current, rice cookers, blenders, TV stands, sewing machines, standing and ceiling fans.
14: Sadly, the code as a so tombio, multi TV, go TV, strong TV, canal plus, yet charming snow mukra, I assign down policy no, Utiano kakaka career yape, now what yak it out.
15: Or bomb multi satellite, any home appliances, head office, Ewan Koko, Zongo Junction, or be lovely eye and Koko Accra Town on the Broadwater Coastal and the D and Renimu and a web branch of Fukra and one Koko Central or who's could be a Brosan Cassiano Asepe on the Kit Kat and the D and Renimu. 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
2: 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UEFA Super Cup 2026. Yanko Ponya Doman. Wednesday, Energy Median Air Basso. Paris Saint Germain Aston Villa game no Air Basso. Wednesday, 7 p.m. Air kickoff. PSG in a winning Champions League and Aston Villa a winning Europa. Also, Mumi and Editor so UEFA Super Cup. Why and a uni Yanko Poyaduma Wednesday as a match no as a basso now Wednesday Cronano international friendly matches will be a basso Everton any Newcastle United Manchester United any Leeds United 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Ah, odi Super Cup. 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The other we need Champions League. And the other we need Europa. Said the year bo, who is who? Na yafa referee from other continent. Ebin si da. Enti Omar Altan. Baby, say no baby, yeah, yeah. The first ever referee outside Europe. Awadi UEFA Super Cup. And pachow. Wednesday. 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Jordan Brain Henderson. A new player. Erma Chelsea. 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Abu were free Spain crowd. Simeone in Spain this year. Oko holidays. Obi am team be resume Wednesday. What break it in Monday? Utukai. Wafa play echo the holidays. Na Ronald Araujo arrange. My friend say Julian Alvarez arrange meeting. Say Oba no pass medical sir. Oni pin for meeting. Atletico Madrid for Musi you. Ye be meeting no. 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

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This year wakalinu waha. 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Hey. Asemini. But kalinu waha. Enti agwe FM team na ye. Aye. 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
1: oh when say ye ka se be yi a wo hu
0: aha
1: wo a I see the amount but what you see
0: okay so wo dia
1: na
0: be be si
1: yeah wo a when say wo kan job 9 verse number 4
0: some can say so far ba
1: wo kan job 9 4 Oh, the come on tears here.
0: Odifo na abesra me no. Papa come on tie.
1: Job chapter 9 verse number 4.
0: Job chapter 9
1: verse number 4.
0: Verse 4 no say.
1: What the wine wey mumu?
0: Aha.
1: Atiazefo nyina nche na ni da so. Mhm. Na kanam o tears here ho for so e che jata wawu.
0: Oh. Papa bio, ebio, ebio, ebio.
1: Wine wey mumu.
0: Wine na ye mu.
1: Atiazefo nyina nche na ni da so.
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1: Na kanam o tears here no.
0: Hey.
1: Ne ho for so e che jata wawu.
0: Kanamain.
1: One thing we need the bar, we need more. One say, Sebi, your mom panini at once, when you're in the baby coo.
0: Yeah.
1: One say, Oye Jata.
0: Sir.
1: Yes.
0: So,
1: Oye Kasiye, so, into who are what tears the house who is the K. One of us, which I said, your mom panini be always the cow, be always the cow, when you're in the baby coo.
0: Okay.
1: Into your mob woman who cry, I bay ye.
0: Yet there, what tears
1: I bay ye.
0: What tears a woman who
1: cry? Ye woo, ye woo, ye woo, ye woo, one or a water.
0: Oh.
1: You woo. Would you also leave any talent fashion? I woo sooner than ya, what did he? Unu do a crown moon so?
0: No clue.
1: A bay ye. Be ye. And you know, a good year.
0: Oh,
1: a good year.
0: The patch of quotation, if you.
1: Or say, or thank a 494.
0: Or
1: say, why in way, mumu?
0: Oh,
1: at your spoon in unchained and it does well.
0: Oh,
1: now can I more tears, you know?
0: See, was a wine, a you mu. Oni a wutie me
1: driver
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1: na yi mu ato akene
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0: ah sa
1: from us hima ni kunu
0: next month ya
1: ai
0: oh okay
1: di adofo mebo ai
0: okay
1: I mean ko bi bia o
0: from us dey
1: o from us hima
0: okay
1: nana hima kate ni kunu
0: ah oh okay
1: ni kunu september 18 ya
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1: mano ate ni preach ya manfo de nyina ye ono a wotete ye nyamesu mu ene nyamesuro
0: mean, son, papa. I and maybe wash you being crap.
1: I mean,
0: call for your messy was so.
1: Oh,
0: all confused to Sukran, he recalls.
1: Messy,
0: I mean, it is soon untrue.
1: I am messy will beat me fro, or Pedro will beat me fro, or Pesa Ukabina, when ya go ahead and knock a dear
0: broken jacket.
1: A bay yamina and go to my family cut that.
0: Pablo, Fanny Pab, Papa,
1: Papa,
0: Patches,
1: obedient
0: Mutual, but
1: be say obedient the secret to in our turn.
0: Yes,
1: my maybe your friend must say a day a drought on a year drink it. I dare say.
0: So
1: now, when you say, I was Yalek, I see I am, and you have one at Bamomo. A scaffold,
0: no crow,
1: where kidney failure. Oh, Yamin, so we need you. We just say, cry and we tell me, like, when your kidney failure. It mean you be ye.
0: Awo de
1: ani ye tre yale ye ya. 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
0: Ko market ya ntohwe ni
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1: 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Job chapter 1 verse number 21.
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1: 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E honu wa use. 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
0: Sure.
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1: Hume da oho.
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1: Hume da ena osofu o. Apostle Daniel. Ajay.
0: Yeah.
1: As a castle for no. Or Pewa sem pop.
0: Apostle Daniel Ajay.
1: Aye. Pastor Daniel Ajay.
0: 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Oh, why fan?
1: Oh, Asaka.
0: Asaka.
1: Or Pewa sem pop. On the station. 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
0: Oh, fine.
1: Oh, no. If you ever corner, radio in Italy, Dano.
0: Oh, where you're so for?
1: I go.
0: So you're so for?
1: Aye.
0: Or Pewa sem the end.
1: Ah.
0: So for? Apostle Daniel Ajay.
1: Aye.
0: Okay.
1: Pastor Daniel.
0: Kowasaka.
1: Kowasaka. True feature. 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
0: Nyamistan pa. 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
1: Uti.
0: Uti papa. 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Yeah. 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That is say you don't Ababa Slam pa. Ama Yachiyan pa.
1: Tino.
0: 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You know.
1: I'm Mikofia.
0: Okay. That's the papa. T4 so that was it. T4 so that was it. Okay. 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
0: Babia, Babia,
1: the animal ago FM, me and him, and Penny's a snow crack, and a slumber to crack. 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
0: grow. 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
1: Now my FM not yet. 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

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Sir Gabby, Mentor Principal, Mr. Sechi, Ono who can you make me chamo, Mr. Sechi, Ono who can you make me chamo? 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